8 AM Pakistan Standard Time. Assalamu alaikum. Wednesday, 21st of Safar al Muzaffar, August the 5th, 2026. This is Radio Pakistan. The news read by Daman Zaman. The headlines. Yom-e-Istisal Kashmir is being observed today to condemn India's illegal and unilateral action of August 5, 2019.

0: The President, the Prime Minister and the Services Chiefs have reaffirmed Pakistan's unwavering solidarity with the people of the Indian illegally occupied Jammu and Kashmir. The All Parties Hurriyat Conference has appealed to the Kashmiri people to observe Yom-e-Istehsal-e-Kashmir as Black Day. The Deputy Prime Minister will attend the meeting of foreign ministers of Arab League and a group of Islamic countries on Jerusalem being held in Jordan today. The federal government has decreased the prices of petroleum products for today. On the fourth day of the second cricket test match against Pakistan, the West Indies will resume their second innings at the overnight score of 103 runs for the loss of 6 wickets in Port of Spain today.
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2: Karachi, Lahore, Islamabad, Peshawar, Quetta, Hyderabad, Faisalabad, Sialkot, Multan, Bahawalpur, Sargodha, Larkana, Mithi, Bichha, Khairpur, Kohat, Pannu, Abbottabad and Mirpur Azad Kashmir. 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

cricket test against Pakistan. West Indies will resume innings at overnight score of 103 for 6 wickets at Port of Spain today. And now the news in detail. Prime Minister Shehbaz Sharif has emphatically stated that no amount of rhetoric can alter the internationally recognized disputed status of Jammu and Kashmir or deny the rights of its people enshrined in international law and the relevant UN Security Council resolutions.

0: Isis. Eso es la novela.
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emphatically stated that no amount of rhetoric can alter the internationally recognized disputed status of Jammu and Kashmir. In the Indian illegally occupied Jammu and Kashmir, the occupation authorities imposed sweeping restrictions on Yom-e-Istehsal-e-Kashmir being observed today. The Prime Minister has directed for adopting effective strategy to ensure participation of world-class investors in the privatization of power distribution companies. Deputy Prime Minister and his Jordanian counterpart at a meeting on the sidelines of the ministerial meeting on Jerusalem in Amman have exchanged views on the deteriorating situation in occupied West Bank. The Deputy Prime Minister and his Jordanian counterpart at a meeting on the sidelines of the ministerial meeting on Jerusalem in Amman have exchanged views on

And now the news in detail. Yom Istehsal-e Kashmir is being observed today to express support for the Kashmiri people's inalienable right to self-determination and condemn India's illegal and unilateral action of August 5, 2019. It was on this day in 2019 that India unilaterally and illegally stripped Jammu and Kashmir of its special status, the action which has since then been rejected by the international community, Kashmiris and Pakistanis alike. The Prime Minister Mohammad Shahbaz Sharif has emphatically stated that no amount of rhetoric can alter the internationally recognized disputed status of Jammu and Kashmir or deny the rights of its people enshrined in the international law and the relevant United Nations Security Council resolutions. In a post on X handle, he reiterated Pakistan's unwavering support for the just struggle of the Kashmiri people. The Prime Minister called on India to reverse its illegal measures and its human rights violations and create conditions conducive to a peaceful resolution of the Jammu and Kashmir dispute in accordance with the relevant Security Council resolutions and the aspirations of the Kashmiri people.

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